0: This news, sport and weather update proudly brought to you by sponsors the Premix King Wangaratta and Flagpole Cafe, two local businesses supporting your community.
1: Good morning, I'm Laura Devoy. The United Arab Emirates says one person was killed and eight injured after Iranian cruise missiles struck two tankers in the Strait of Hormuz. The Defence Ministry says the attack occurred in Omani territorial waters. In a statement on social media, it said the attack constitutes a serious violation and a clear breach of international law. Meantime, the US has launched strikes on Iran for a third consecutive night, and President Donald Trump says more are likely tomorrow. He told reporters at the White House this morning, Tehran still wants to make a deal.
2: We made a deal two days ago, and they want to make a deal. They've been negotiating for 47 years, but nobody's ever hit them militarily. We're hitting them very hard.
1: Northern Territory Police have vowed not to give up searching for the remains of British backpacker Peter Falconio. Shannon Kirkwood reports.
3: Peter Falconio and his partner Joanne Lees were holidaying in Australia when they were attacked on the 14th of July 2001. Bradley John Murdoch fatally shot Mr. Falconio on the Stuart Highway near Barrow Creek, about 280 kilometres north of Alice Springs. Ms. Lees escaped after being bound with cable ties. Murdoch was charged with murder and attempted kidnapping, but died 12 months ago without ever admitting to the charges or revealing the location of Mr. Falconio's remains. In a statement, NT Police say the investigation will remain open until Mr. Falconio's remains are found.
1: Reform UK is seeking further security assurances as counter-terrorism police investigate the death of former Conservative minister turned Reform UK spokeswoman. 78-year-old Anne Widdicombe was found dead at her home in Devon last week. A 28-year-old South Yorkshire man who was originally arrested on suspicion of murder has now been rearrested on suspicion of commission, perpetration or instigation of acts of terrorism. Home Secretary Shabana Mahmood says the death raises questions about the security of those in public life.
4: Politics is a calling for those of us here, but it should not be a dangerous one. And so it is incumbent on the House and the government to work together to protect those who choose to serve.
1: Reform UK leader Nigel Farage has accepted an invitation to discuss the security of all Reform politicians and non-MPs. New figures show a net migration loss of 28,500 people from New Zealand to Australia in December last year. According to figures released by Stats NZ today, 19,000 people made the move from Australia to New Zealand in 2025, while 47,500 moved the other way. The average net migration loss from New Zealand to Australia was about 30,000 a year from 2004 to 2013 and 3,000 a year from 2014 to 19. Snow has fallen across elevated parts of Tasmania overnight. The Bureau of Meteorology says a series of cold fronts are pushing across the state. It's forecast a third front will deliver further snowfalls tomorrow. Police are urging motorists to drive to the conditions and be adequately prepared before travelling to the state's elevated areas. It follows a rescue when a group of motorists became stranded in the Central Highlands on Sunday due to snow. And raising awareness for the non-binary identity and celebrating the diversity. It's the aim of today's International Non-Binary People's Day. The day also seeks to bring attention to the challenges faced by the community. Turning to sport, Melbourne Storm star Cameron Munster is set to be sidelined for 4 to 6 weeks. The NRL club has confirmed Munster will undergo surgery on his knee after sustaining a cartilage injury. The 31-year-old did not line up for the Storm on the weekend following the State of Origin decider last Wednesday.
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0: This weather update proudly brought to you by the Premix King Wangaratta and the Flagpole Cafe, two local businesses proudly supporting our community.
6: We're expecting a top of 14 degrees in Wangaratta today, and it hasn't changed much in the last hour, just 1 point of a degree in Wangaratta. 11.4 now in Wangaratta and Benalla, 11 in Rutherglen, 12 in Yarrawonga, and just on 11 at Albury. And the forecast for today is for a cloudy day with a high chance of showers during the daytime. And tomorrow, Wednesday, 15th of July, a chance of fog in the morning but a sunny afternoon. After an overnight low of 3, a top of 15. And Thursday, -1 overnight. Wednesday night and up to 15 on Thursday. Frost and fog is forecast and a sunny afternoon. And partly cloudy for Friday to Sunday with maximums of 15. And there is snow falling above 1,400 metres in our alpine areas. That's the news and weather for this hour. We'll have a brief weather update at 11 o'clock. And right now, it's 10:05. And I'll be doing the Mama D's giveaway at 10:15 or thereabouts. And you could win a $25 voucher at Mama D's if you're the first caller on 5722 1569 when I ask you the question. But stay around and have a go. You just have to answer a simple question and be the first caller to win that amount. And at 10:30, I'll be talking to Tanya from Open Door Neighbourhood House, and she'll be letting you know what's going on down there for all of Term 3. So don't miss out on that. But right now, we have a track from Anthony Tenace. Enjoy.

0: signal has been adopted nationally to precede a warning of an emergency situation such as a fire, flood, or earthquake aftershock. The alert sounds like this. When you hear it, you should stop whatever you're doing. Listen very carefully to the message that follows and act as advised to protect yourself and others. When you hear this signal, listen as if your life depends on it.
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0: Wildflowers, Clelia Adams. And she is an Aussie singer, but she was Italian-born. And two from Anthony Tenace, another great Aussie singer. Walk On By and She Thinks I Still Care. It's 16 past 10 and you're tuned to 101.3 Oak FM and it's BJ. And we're doing the Mama D's giveaway now. So let's hear about Mama D's.
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That was two in a row from Derek Ryan, God's Plan and Perfect Days. And of course, the Mama D's giveaway was John Farnham with You'll Never Walk Alone, and we did have lots of phone calls for that. But the first caller was Gail of Swanpool. It's great to have you listening, Gail, and you have won a $25 voucher at Mama D's, and it will be in the mail today, so you have a visit to Wangaratta and enjoy that voucher. Right now it's 27 past 10 and I'll be talking to Tanya from Open Door House right after this country track from Terry Gordon, Good Old Country Music.

through the static, and it made me dream of seeing Tennessee. But the greatest thrill of all was to see them hallowed walls

0: Terry Gordon and good old country music. It's 10:30 and it's time to have a chat with Tanya from Open Door Neighbourhood House. Good morning, Tanya.
1: Good morning.
0: So good to see you.
1: Thank
0: after
1: you.
0: 6 weeks.
1: I know, it goes so quickly, and of course with school holidays in there we were a little bit longer than normal, but it's great to be back.
0: And I'm sure you've got lots of good things to tell us.
1: Absolutely.
0: Because it's term three.
1: It is term three.
0: New things happening?
1: Lots of new things happening, and just the fact that we're into another term is a bit crazy, but all the normal things that you would love to see at Open Door are continuing in term three. So people out there who particularly are interested in computers, I wanted to give them a bit of a plug. We've got a couple of new classes about to start. One is for beginners. So if you're someone who just, you know, particularly needs a little bit of confidence around using a computer, that can be a wonderful class to do. And we also have an intermediates for people who have got a little bit more of an understanding of their computer. In both cases, what we do is interview people when they ring up, get a bit of an understanding of what they understand and what they don't, and then we can help them slot into the class that suits them best. Because there's nothing worse than coming along to something and feeling more overwhelmed than you need to be because perhaps you're in the wrong class. So we do spend a bit of time trying to get a gauge of what people's knowledge is. Sometimes it's better than what they think it is, but making sure they end up in the right class.
0: And it's always good to learn something new. I think it's great.
1: Absolutely. And we're still finding there's a lot of people out there who need those skills with computers, as much as we've got generations coming through where it's just part of their everyday life. There's still a lot of us that need that little bit of extra confidence. And as we know, everything from My Aged Care to Centrelink to tax, it's all done online these days. And people often just need that little bit of an extra understanding of how to work their computers. They can do those things.
0: Yes, I think it's good to learn it.
1: Mm, absolutely. So there, I mean, other than all our normal things such as our mosaics and cooking classes, today we just wanted to let people know about our computer classes because they're not far off starting up again.
0: Right, and you'll give people individual attention, won't you, if they need it?
1: Absolutely. So they've got a choice. They can either do the beginner class, the intermediate class, and then we also have one-on-one. So there are people that often sort of say, well, I don't need to learn all of that. I just want to know how to do X.
0: That's
1: and
0: right.
1: X might be sorting photos or working out how to do files within their computer. So we can do individual things like that. But within the class itself, we only have very small classes. We have a maximum of usually 5 to 6 people. So there's a lot of one-on-one that happens. And our trainer's very good at helping people, particularly in that computer space, to learn the way it suits them best.
0: That's great. So if anybody's interested in learning a bit more about the computer or even getting started, go down to the Open Door Neighbourhood House.
1: Absolutely.
0: Give you a call on what number?
1: They can give us a call on 5721 9175 or pop in and see us in Bourke Street. Happy to have a chat. And the girls are great at explaining how all the different courses work.
0: Yeah, and be really good to do something new, you know, for your brain.
1: Well, and particularly I think in these winter months, you know, because we can't get outside as much as we'd like, so it's nice to do other things that, as you say, keep us active and keep our brains active.
0: Keep you busy.
1: Yes.
0: Not looking out wanting to get outside.
1: Exactly.
0: And coming up to spring, I know it's a little way away, you'll be getting onto your garden next.
1: Absolutely. So our garden beds are now all built, which is very exciting. We've got these 4 beautiful raised garden beds that are set up out the back. And our aim is to get some produce happening as quickly as we can, particularly coming into spring, as you mentioned. But what I want to put a call out for is if anyone out there's got some rocks or branches or stumps or anything out there that they're not using, you know, that they'd like to get rid of. Because what we're wanting to do is put a little bit in the bottom of each of the beds. We've been lining them with cardboard and they've been sitting there and getting a good soaking, obviously, over the school holidays. Now we want to put a bit of rock and wood and stuff in the bottom that will just help for mulch down the track. And it also means we don't have to fill up the whole thing with soil, you
0: That's
1: know, which
0: right.
1: can be quite an expensive.

0: would be really helpful. And then we're hoping to get the soil in early August. So we've only got a couple of weeks that we can kind of play with. So please let us know if that's something that you've got.
1: That's great. So if somebody wants to get rid of those things quickly, they can go down to Open Door Neighbourhood
0: House. Absolutely. Give us a buzz.
1: Okay. And helping people with their tax, that's something you do, isn't it?
0: It is, and we do this every year. We're very lucky. We've got an amazing volunteer that comes in and she's all accredited and, you know, done all the things that she needs to do through the tax department to make sure that she can do the online for us. So it'll be starting this Friday for four Fridays. So if people are wanting to book in, they've just got those four Fridays that they can book in for, and they just, again, need to give the Neighbourhood House a call to make an appointment, and the girls will explain all the things they need to bring with them for the appointment. It'll only be Fridays that that's available this year.
1: There are a few changes coming up, I think, aren't there?
0: Absolutely. Yeah. And it's important that, you know, people do talk to someone to help them, you know, if they're not someone who's comfortable enough just to do it online themselves. Mm. A lot of the people that come in, you know, find it very difficult to afford to go and see an accountant. So there are some requirements around who can use the free tax help service. But again, if they give the Neighbourhood House a call, they can go through that with them.
1: Oh, that's great. So if you're needing help with your tax, get in touch with the Open Door Neighbourhood House.
0: Without a doubt.
1: And the food pantry, that's another good thing that you have going.
0: Absolutely.
1: Down there.
0: So that's all back up and running again for term three. So just as a reminder to people, the pantry's open Monday, Tuesday and Thursday. We're open from 10 till 2. They need to call first. So you give us a call. Our lovely volunteers will actually go through what produce we have available on that day. They'll organise a little bit of a list with them as far as, you know, what we've got, what we can supply. Then they'll give them a time to come back and pick up. It just takes that whole waiting away.
1: Much easier.
0: It is much easier. And we find most people prefer this system because, you know, they've got time to think about what they need rather than trying to do it on the fly. And it means that they're getting best use out of the produce that we're giving them. Things aren't going to waste because they know what they need, which is important.
1: That's great. And do you have enough volunteers at the moment?
0: At the moment, we're always looking for people to help out with the pantry because it is a really busy service that we run. And, you know, you'd be quite surprised how many people it requires just to run each day because it's not just the person on the phone, it's the person packing, it's the person getting the food, it's the person unpacking all the food and putting it into our pantry area. And, you know, we have delivery coming in each week, so it's quite a process to get it out there. And you know, the days that we are open, you know, we can often have 17 people, 20 people through it, you know, in a morning. So it does keep our volunteers very busy, so we're always looking for people to help out.
1: Right, so if there's anyone out there who's got a few spare hours in the week,
0: yep, absolutely,
1: and wanting something interesting to do, they can go down to Open Door Neighbourhood House and you'll find
0: absolutely
1: something.
0: And sometimes it's just we need people to go and collect the produce. You know, we collect bread most days. And sometimes it's just having someone who's happy to go and collect it for us. You know, it doesn't have to be complicated. It doesn't have to be overly arduous or time-consuming. We've got different jobs depending on what people's capacity is.
1: That's great. Mm. And lastly, the community
0: Cafe is
1: what's
0: back
1: there?
0: Up and running as of this Thursday. So we're back up at Intermezzo. So it runs from 10 to 11 on a Thursday at Intermezzo Cafe. They've been really supportive of us and what we're doing, which is fantastic. Come along. It's a lovely group of people. It does change from week to week depending on what everyone's availability is. The idea of the cafe is just, if you're someone who would just like to get out and have a cuppa, but often there's not people around that you can go with, or the people that you know maybe work or they're busy, come along and join us. You know, it's very social. Everyone has a chat. Your first coffee's on us, so, you know, come along and have a free coffee on that first time to see what it's like. And, you know, meet everybody, meet our volunteers. We've got people who have been coming for years now that still come most weeks. Some people come along and just try it and then decide that it's something that they'll just do every now and then, so they might just pop in once a month. Other people, once they get their confidence, they move on and do other things. So it's just there for people who would like to get out as I said, we'd like to have a coffee.

0: Don't have to have a coffee. You can have a water if you prefer. But get out and meet some people and be a bit social, particularly with this sort of weather. Sometimes we can all become a little bit homebound and isolated, and it's very easy to bunker down, which is okay, just as long as it's not happening all the time.
1: As long as you're happy you're doing
0: absolutely.
1: It, it's okay.
0: But, absolutely.
1: It is good to get out and have a chat to people and connect with the community, and it's a way of getting out and going and perhaps doing your shopping afterwards.
0: And that's the beauty of it being where it is. You know, Intermezzo is so central. And we find a lot of people will often do something before they come to coffee, come and have coffee, then go do something afterwards and head home. So they kind of fit it into their day, and it works really well.
1: That's lovely. Now, is there anything else you'd like to tell us?
0: I just want to let you know about a couple of free workshops we've got coming up. So one is a scrapbooking workshop. This will run for 4 Mondays starting on the 24th of August. So it's a little way away, so it gives people plenty of time to get themselves organised. It'll run from 1 till 3. It's free. We've got some wonderful funding through the RSL. And the idea of this group or these courses is to help people who, you know, maybe you've got some photos sitting at home that you haven't popped anywhere yet. Maybe you've got some heirloom things that you want to be able to pop in a nice display. You know, you could do it as a junk journaling. You could do it as a scrapbook. It really is quite open. And our tutor, Jennifer, is very, very good. She's got a wonderful understanding of being creative and bringing out that creativity in someone who maybe thinks they're not creative. We ran this last term and we had quite a few people come in saying, oh, I can't do this, you know, I'll be hopeless at it, you know, but by the end of it, they were creating these beautiful books and putting things together of their holiday snaps and their grandchildren. So come along. It's only 4 weeks. It's, as I said, it's from 1 till 3 on a Monday. And because we've got some sponsorship, we've been able to run it for free, which is fantastic.
1: So when does that start?
0: So that one starts on the 24th of August and runs for 4 weeks.
1: Four weeks.
0: And I'll actually leave some flyers here that can be put up. So if people need a bit more information, they can chat to you guys as well. And the second one we're doing is a community cooking workshop. It's also going to be free. This one's for 5 weeks, starting on the 19th of August. And some of the things you get to cook are things like a chicken pancake Florentine, ricotta and spinach ravioli, smoked salmon and asparagus quiche, lemon tart, fish cakes. Like, it's just amazing. And Rosemary, again, one of our incredible volunteers, is just so generous with her time. And we find people come and do these free courses with her, and then they end up coming back term after term to our paid classes because they just want to keep going and learning more with her, which is lovely.
1: Right. And do you get some fellas coming down to learn?
0: We certainly do. One of our groups that's been running a little while now is probably a good 50-50 male and female. And the blokes that come along, a lot of the time it's because they're on their own, maybe their wife's gone into care or perhaps passed, they've never had to cook before. All of a sudden they're kind of in this position where they need to be able to fend for themselves, and they're coming along and, you know, one of the guys will often come in and tell us very proudly how he's now cooking for his daughter, whereas she used to cook for him.
1: Isn't that great?
0: So it's quite social as well as the cooking. They prepare the meal together, they sit down and eat some food together, and they also go home with some food. So it is really, really lovely.
1: Well, there you are, fellas. You'd be most welcome down at Open Door Neighbourhood House to do some cooking.
0: Absolutely, absolutely. And with particularly with those free courses, you know, it's just we're so lucky to get the funding that we do to be able to run them, and it means that people can come and try, see if it's what they'd like to do without having to, you know, part with our good hard cash. And if it is something they then want to keep going with, most of our courses are only between $10 and $15 a session. So we do try and keep them as reasonable as we can because we understand that people are doing it tough.
1: Yes, and it would be great fun and a great social outing.
0: Yes, and it's we get to see these friendships being built. You know, it's amazing over even just a 4 week period how at the end you hear people saying, oh, you know, did you know this is happening in the community, or let's catch up for a coffee, or, you know, it becomes that ongoing thing, which is just lovely.
1: That's wonderful. Well, thank you, Tanya. You're always an interesting chat with you and lots to learn, and we'll do this again in another month.
0: Absolutely. I look forward to being back.
1: Okay. Well, you have a great week and, well, a great 4 weeks, and I'll see you in August. I can't believe it's coming up August.
0: Absolutely.
1: But have a lovely day and thank you for coming in.
0: Thank you so much.
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1: 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I've been talking to Tanya from Open Door Neighbourhood House. Lots of interesting things happening down there, so give them a call if you'd like to get involved. It's 14 to 11 and I've got three requests here, so we'll do them right now. One is from Bev, and Bev would like to hear More Behind the Picture Than the Wall. That's Robert Mazzell. Gavin, you'd like to hear The Day They Sold the Farm and My Son from Slim Dusty. And Graham and Shirley are sending a cheerio to Neville and Joan out there at Oxley, and Pam, Wendy, Colin, Betty and Wangaratta. And they want to hear Fly Like a Bird from Tom Routledge. So all of those tracks coming up for you right now on 101.3 Oak FM. Enjoy.

0: Fly Like a Bird, a very popular track by Tom Routledge. That was specially for Graham and Shirley, sending a cheerio out to Oxley and to friends in Wangaratta. And Gavin, of how long? Two in a row from Albury now, I should say. Two in a row from Slim Dusty, My Son and the Day We Sold a Farm. And for Bev, More Behind the Picture Than the Wall, Robert Mazel to start off that bracket. Thank you for calling. It's great to have you all listening. It's a good day to be in enjoying some music from 101.3 Oak FM. It's 11:02 right now.
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0: Just a very brief weather update. For 11 o'clock, and the temperatures aren't changing much at all. It's just over 12 degrees in Wangaratta, and we're expecting a top of 14 degrees. And the forecast for today is for a cloudy day with a high chance of showers during the day. Tomorrow, fog in the morning, but a sunny afternoon, a top of 15 after an overnight low of 3. And in the Alpine areas today, there's snow falling above 1,400 metres. That's the weather report for this hour. And you'll get another report when Josh comes in to take Will through his hour of power. That goes from 12 o'clock to 1:20. And you can call them 5722 1569, and they'll play anything you'd like to hear. So do give them a call. And then they have a mix until about 2 o'clock when Ray plays, 2 to 4 p.m. Ray's drive time is 4 to 6 p.m. And Pat Gurry does his Solid Gold Disc Dungeon, 6 p.m. to 9 p.m. And after that, of course, it's the overnight mix from 101.3 Oak FM. And right now, we have had some winners on Oak FM this morning. The Mama D's giveaway was won by Gail of Swanpool. Congratulations, Gail. And the members' draws were won by Gavin of Albury, the $50 voucher from Laundering and Finer Foods, Pat Gurry of Wangaratta, $50 voucher from Laundering and Finer Foods, and Jan Woodford, also of Wangaratta, a $25 voucher from the Flagpole Cafe. Congratulations to all those winners, and it's good to have you listening to 101.3 Oak FM. I've got one more request. It's from Neville and Joan out there at Oxley, sending a cheerio to Graham and Shirley. We don't have the one that you asked for by Slim Dusty, so I'm going to play the one from Slim Dusty and Joy McKean, Keep the Love Light Shining. After that, A Bushman Can't Survive from Lee Kernighan with Tanya. Enjoy.

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Two in a row from Paul McLeod, Rose of My Heart and Working Man. We had A Bushman Can't Survive, Tanya Kernaghan with Lee Kernaghan. And first up was Keep the Love Light Shining, Slim Dusty with Joy McKean. And that was specially for Neville and Joan out there at Oxley because we didn't have the one you wanted. And I know you would have enjoyed that one. And you were sending a cheerio to Graham and Shirley. It's 11:19, so time is flying. I'll be out of the chair at about 11:45 to make way for Will and Josh for Will's Hour of Power. And don't forget to give them a call. They love to hear from you. And they can play anything you'd like to hear. Right now, we're going to hear from Isla Grant.

0: The great voice there of Wanda Jackson, Tips of My Fingers, and Isla Grant, Only Yesterday. And lots of things do just seem like only yesterday, don't they? We'll take a break and then I'm going to take you on a wander down memory lane.
1: We're back. 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

0: That's Patti Page, Try to Remember. And before that we had the Everly Brothers, that's Old Fashioned. And first up was Matt Flinders, Picking Up Pebbles, taking you way down memory lane. We'll take a break and then we'll have two more songs.
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Elvis Presley, his latest flame, and Juice Newton, Queen of Hearts. Bill Chambers, Dreaming About Texas, was first up in that bracket. And right now it's 11:35, and it is time for me to be out of the chair to make way for Will and Josh. Thank you for joining us today and joining in the program. Congratulations to all the winners. You know who you are, and your vouchers will be in the mail. I'll be back again next Tuesday morning between 9 and 12 and hope that you will join me then and enjoy some great music. But lots coming your way on 101.3 Oak FM today and always. So stay with us and enjoy the music. I'm finishing off with a rockin' good way to mess around, Shakin' Stevens with Bonnie Tyler. So that's in memory of her. And A Man Without Love, Patricio Brown, Dreamin', Cliff Richard, and Words from the Bee Gees. You have a great week. Be kind to yourself, be kind to others, and do the things you love to do. And I'll talk to you next Tuesday. This is BJ signing off. Bye for now.

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3: Hello, I'm Laura Devoy. A University of Melbourne professor says he's had to install cameras around his home and take on extra security at work after protesters targeted his office. The incident occurred in 2024 with pro-Palestine protesters taking issue with Stephen Prower's partnership with Hebrew University. He says the protesters occupied his office for about 90 minutes and some followed him when he tried to move to another building. Professor Prower told the Royal Commission into Anti-Semitism and Social Cohesion today, he feared it could have been a terrorist attack.
4: I don't know what their intentions were, but when a Jewish person with some experience of what happens in Israel sees a Mark person, you can only see their eyes. The rest of them are covered with a keffiyeh. This is a classic terrorist pose, if you like.
3: The Islamic Revolutionary Guard Corps says it has attacked two oil tankers, which it claims were deceived by the US to turn off their navigation systems while transiting Omani waters. The IRGC says the tankers ignored repeated warnings. Earlier this morning, the United Arab Emirates claimed Iran targeted two of its oil tankers in the Strait of Hormuz. It says one crew member was killed and eight were wounded. Major tech platforms have been exposed for having significant gaps in their response to online sextortion. eSafety has found young men aged 18 to 24 were the most common victims. Instagram and WhatsApp were the most cited platforms of concern for the complaints, with Apple's iMessage and Snapchat following close behind for users under 18. Speaking to the ABC, the eSafety Commissioner, Julie Inman-Grant, outlined some ways platforms could improve their responses.
5: They could use a little language analysis technology. They don't have appropriate reporting pathways. They're just not hardening the platforms enough. They're making children very vulnerable. And it's all about maintaining profit.
3: The Victorian Premier has dismissed the latest polls, which show One Nation ahead. Commissioned by Trades Hall, the Redbridge poll shows One Nation on 27% of the primary vote, the Coalition and Labor tied on 26%, and the Greens on 12%. Jacinta Allen says she's not concerned.
6: The Victorian community doesn't elect their members of Parliament to sit around and examine opinion polls. They expect their members of parliament to get on and get things done that supports people every single day.
3: The state election will be held in November. Human Rights Watch is urging Thailand not to forcibly return detained Chinese dissidents to China. At least four Chinese dissidents detained at an immigration detention centre in Bangkok face possible deportation amid pressure from Beijing. The Thai Prime Minister is scheduled to visit China later this week. A Thailand advisor at Human Rights Watch says other dissidents who have been forcibly transferred to China faced persecution, torture and other ill treatment. And the Spirit of Tasmania 5 has departed the Port of Hobart today, headed for its home at Geelong as it continues to undergo testing. It follows 5 weeks of local fit-out work and moves the vessel a step closer toward its long-delayed launch. Turning to sport, matches on Christmas Eve and Boxing Day headline the next season of the Big Bash. Cricket Australia has today released the schedule for BBL 16, which will get underway in India on the 12th of December. The Melbourne Renegades will host the Hobart Hurricanes in the first Christmas Eve BBL game in 4 years, and the Sydney Sixers will play the Brisbane Heat on Boxing Day. There'll be matches every day except Christmas Day for 34 days.
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8: Radio Guard, welcome to Will's Hour of Power. He'll be on in just a second. And well done, Big D, for a great show. Well done to Daniel for last night's show, 4 till 6. And well done to Frank for filling in for Julie this today. Hope you liked the music you heard on Oak FM. So now let's get on with the weather report. It's 12.5 outside when you're at it. It's 14 degree low of 8. Northeast for due to cloudy, very high chance of showers. Becoming less likely in the evening. Snow for above 1,400 metres. Wind north and northeast, 15 to 25 kilometres. It showers outside. And it's 80% chance of rain to 1 mm rain. UV index is low. 5-day rain hasn't changed. Tomorrow we have Wednesday, fogged and sunny, 15 low of 2, with 5% chance of 1 mm rain. Thursday is the same again, fogged and sunny, 15 low of 1, with 5% chance of 1 mm rain. That's your weather forecast put to you by Oak FM, people dressing great music. We're going to have some songs coming up for you now. We have All Pretty Warm, Pretty Pair, and You Got It. But first, let's throw it to Will. I'm Josh Haddock. I'll see you after Will's Hour of Power. Without further ado, ring him up on 0357-221-569. Without further ado, here's Will. And I'll see you after Will's Hour of Power on 101B. Take it away, Will. You're on in 3, 2, 1.
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0: It's time once again to take a walk back in history as we present On This Day, a tabloid of people, places and events from today and yesteryear, and is produced by Cliff Wolstenholm in the studios of 101.3.
1: On this day, July the 14th, 1861, the Riot Act was read at Lambing Flat in New South Wales, the site of the Chinese-White conflicts. 1881, US outlaw Billy the Kid was shot dead by Sheriff Pat Garrett. 1906, an angry mob at the Flemington races lynched the bookmaker Donald MacLeod. In 1980, Tony Barber hosted the first sale of the century. 1985, Bert Newton's 27-year career with Channel 9 ended. He returned in 2006 after 14 years at Channel 10. 1992, Navy helicopters and volunteers rescued 49 pilot whales who beached themselves at Seal Rocks in Sydney, New South Wales. In 2016, Bastille Day, France's National Day, was turned into chaos as a 19-ton truck was driven through celebrating crowds at speed, killing 84 and injuring many others in a suspected terror attack. Our birthdays today: 1858, Emmeline Pankhurst, British feminist. 1913, Gerald Ford, the 38th president of the USA. 1918, Ingmar Bergman, Swedish film director. 1935, Marlene Matthews, Australian Olympic athlete. 1942, Julie Christie, actress. And also born on this day was John Wood, an Australian actor in the TV series Blue Heelers. And our hits of the day: 1962, Roses Are Red with Bobby Vinton, and 1979, Bad Girls with Donna Summer. And our trivia today: the screwdriver beverage was invented by oilmen who used the tool to stir the drink. And this has been Elaine Craven with On This Day for 101.3 FM.
2: Oi, Wenderetta! The Premix King is now in town, Parthag Road, right next to Spotlight. Your party specialist, we've got enough to sink a footy team and still have leftovers for the afters. Open late, deals so good they should be illegal. This is where your weekend actually begins. So don't be the mate who rocks up empty-handed. Be the hero who fills the esky. Come find out why we say, the party starts here. And remember, if you're not shopping at the Premix King, you're getting ripped off.
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6: Ladies and gentlemen, I would like to do an announcement with the gate at Greta on Saturday at 11 o'clock. 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
7: I'll be on the gate.
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7: And A Man I Need.
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7: And we have.
6: We have. Rio song.
7: That's for Sackboy.
6: Sackboy.
7: That's Taylor.
6: From Assist Physio. And Turn It Up, everybody. and enjoy your lunch.

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8: Ladies and gentlemen, I would like to give you another update on the Greater Footy Club. They would like to have 14 people in the gate at about 11:15. If you don't come, I don't get paid. And if I do get paid, that would be good. And give me a tea. Our songs are I'm Born to Love You
9: by Queen.
8: And Personal Jesus.
9: By

0: and Ryan.
1: Yep.
0: That's it.
1: Take it away.
0: Steve from Northwick, could you ring in, please? Because I have no more request. Ring in now if you wouldn't mind, or you don't hold your peace. Thank you. 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

0: Ladies and gentlemen, we are going to play for the Hound Dog for Elvis Presley.
1: Run Around Sue
0: by Dion.
1: I Feel Good by James Brown.
0: Son of a Preacher Man.
1: Dusty Springfield.
0: Steve from North Wayne, could you ring in if your phones are working? Just double checking. Steve from North Wayne, you've got 5 minutes to ring in. Thank you. Take it away on Oak FM on 5722 1569. There you go, William.

0: ladies and gentlemen. Before we go, Bernie would like to say a few words, please.
1: G'day, Will. I'm enjoying the show. We've still got another 30 minutes of entertainment from Josh and Will.
0: Yep.
1: The music is great. Keep it coming, and I've got a request coming shortly.
0: Yep.
2: We are about to play.
0: We are going to play
2: Great Balls of Fire.
0: Great Balls of Fire.
2: By Jerry Lewis.
0: By Jerry D. Lewis.
2: My Girl. By the Temptations. Run Away.
0: By Del Shannon.
2: And Hit the Road, Jack. By Ray Chelves.
0: Before we go, I would like to put an announcement out. The Greater Valley are putting the gate. The programs of the footy team of Greater Valley against Bonny Doon. We would like everyone to turn up, but if they don't, we do close the gates.
2: Take it away,
0: Josh. And Josh would like to say a few words. Please, go ahead.
3: Rightio, guys, got another half an hour, as Bernie said. So let's get back into the music. I hope you like these songs, ladies and gentlemen, and let's keep going on Will's Hour of Power.

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1: 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So cooking for all.
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0: And cooking at home.
1: Need some inspiration.
0: Need some inspiration.
1: To cook for yourself.
0: To cook for yourself.
1: Or your partner.
0: Or your partner.
1: Want to learn.
0: Want to learn.
1: How to make.
0: How to make.
1: Delicious.
0: Delicious.
1: And.
0: And.
1: Nutritious meals.
0: Nutritious meals.
1: The programs.
0: The programs.
1: Run.
0: Run.
1: Over six.
0: Over six.
1: Sessions. 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
0: To find out more.
1: That's it.
0: If you would like to do that, that would be great. Ring us in on 5722 1569 if you haven't got the announcement properly on 5722 1569. And further ado, we would hand it over to Josh to say a few words, and then we will be signing off for Ray's Place, 2 to 4, Ray's Drive Time. 4 to 6, if I forgot that correct.
2: Yeah, you do, Will. We have a couple of requests for both me and Bernie coming up. We have Limbo Rock and The Twist by Chuppy Checker. Yeah. Then we've got Dream Lover, Bobby Darin, and California Dreaming, a version by The Beach Boys, coming up. So when these songs are done, we will be back to play his final two songs and wrap up the show. So don't go anywhere. Here we go on Anchor FM.

0: Ladies and gentlemen, before Ray's place comes in, I would like to say thank you to BJ. Thank you to Stu, who just came in the studio. She's put up a announcement on the box, in the box, I should say. Josh can say a few words about that one. Next up, Rock Around the Clock. Haley and the Comets. Stuck in the Middle with You. Still as Will. And You've Got It on Oak FM.
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Rightio, guys, it's time for the final song. Have you heard this song, ladies and gentlemen? It's by an artist named Mika. He would give us Grace Kelly and Love Today, but it's a song from his second album called We Are Golden. Hope you like this song, and we'll be back to wrap it up after this.

0: Rightio, guys, that's it for today's show. Thank you, Will, for having me. Thank you, Seamus. And we've got Waste Play through to 4:46 one time. Then Pat will be in from 6 to 9 with Solid Gold Disjunction. Then tomorrow from 9 a.m. we have Stephen T with Mixed Bag. And then after Stephen T, I'll be in again from 12 to 2, 2 to 3 decades of music in jukebox, with Bailey joining us from 12 to 1. So that's about it. Coming up now, though, I'm going to leave you with some fantastic songs I've got curated for the rest of the day here on Oryx FM, People Joe's, and fantastic music. I'm just saying take care, and the songs are coming up right now. They are Not Pretty Enough, Kitty Chambers, Walking After Midnight, Patsy Cline, Ring of Fire, and I Walked Alone, Johnny Cash. And then the first song that isn't Will's will be The Day You Went Away, Manny Matthews. So that's about it for me. Take care. And the next word you'll hear is Way. So till then, take care. See you tomorrow at 12. Bye for now. Peace.
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company jump when he plays reveille. He's the boogie woogie bugle boy of Company B. He was a boogie woogie bugle boy of Company B. And when he plays boogie woogie bugle, he was busy as a buzz bee. And when he plays, he makes the company jump way to the bar. He's a boogie woogie bugle boy of Company B. Do do do do da da do da da do do. 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

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Yes, you're the top. You're Napoleon Brandy.

Matters. Welcome to this Tuesday edition of Ray's Plays. I'm in the chair till 4 o'clock today, playing the big band music, swing, modern swing, jazz, and some crooners. So we're going to go now with Doris Day.

0: I gotta love that track. John Barry there with a theme from Midnight Cowboy, which he wrote. He wrote most of the songs for that movie, I believe. Great movie. Also before that, we had Louis Armstrong, one of the Mama Shakers with Monkey Mind. Louis Armstrong with Swing That Music. Les Elgart and his orchestra with Les Tango. And we also had Doris Day, Till the End of Time.
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0: 1,000 people made the move from Australia to New Zealand last year, while 47,500 moved the other way. Northern Territory police say they will continue to search for the remains of a British backpacker. Today marks 20 years since Peter Falconio and his partner Joanne Lees were attacked about 280 kilometres north of Alice Springs. Bradley John Murdoch was charged with murder and attempted kidnapping after fatally shooting Mr. Falconio on the Stuart Highway near Barrow Creek. Ms. Lees escaped after being bound with cable ties. Murdoch died 12 months ago without ever admitting to the charges or revealing the location of Mr. Falconio's remains. And moving to sport now, Collingwood's Billy Frampton will front the AFL Tribunal this evening to challenge his one-match ban. The suspension was for rough conduct against North Melbourne's Matt Whitlock last Friday. While Geelong coach Chris Scott has confirmed Grian Meyers will return to the side for the clash against St Kilda on Thursday night.
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3: Bit of a dull day out there in Wangaratta and District, 13.8 degrees. We're heading towards the expected top of 14. There is a chance of an odd shower or two after 6 p.m. Now, tomorrow, Wednesday, early fogged and sunny, 2 to 15. Thursday, early fogged and sunny, 1 to 15. As we go forward, we can't. Just one moment, it ticks over. Friday, early fogged and sunny, 1 to 15. And you guessed it, Saturday, early fogged and sunny, 2 to 16. And an early look at Sunday and Monday of next week, pretty much the same. So we're in for some typical winter weather over the next 4 or 5 days. And rain on hold. We might have a look at the Alps, given there's finally some snow about, I'm hearing. So what do we have here? Perish Valley, snow showers. It must be current temperatures. I'll just go and have a look at another map. Perish Valley, snow showers, 2 degrees at the moment. Shredbow, snow showers and windy, 3 degrees. Northeast, another map coming to mind here. They've actually changed all the maps on the BOM web page, so taking a little bit used to the changes, but so it looks like there's a bit of snow around finally. I'll hopefully can give you some more details after the next news at 4 o'clock.
4: Oi, Wangaratta. The Premix King is now in town, Parthag Road, right next to Spotlight, your party specialist. We've got enough to sink a footy team and still have leftovers for the afters. Open late, deals so good they should be illegal. This is where your weekend actually begins. So don't be the mate who rocks up empty-handed. Be the hero who fills the esky. Come find out why we say, the party starts here. And remember, if you're not shopping at the Premix King, you're getting ripped off.
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0: Lana Cantrelli. She had a voice, that lady, I tell you. That song's called Two for the Road. And we also had during that Frank Trainor's jazz band from way back, way, way back, and with Judith Barron. Hang on, turn that phone off. that song was called Song Trombone Frankie. We also had Lewis Jordan with Caledonia, Cabaret Soundtrack. Great song, that. Maybe This Time. And also we had Astrud Gilberto backed up at a Walter Wanderling Orchestra with So Good. And also Temptation by Artie Shaw. This is Tuesday's Race Plays.
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0: You should have your toes tapping by now. That was Albert Ammons with Boogie Woogie Stomp. Before that was a Whoopi Jazz Band with Blues, My Naughty Sweetie. We had Black Cat Zoot with Snow Swinging in Your Walking. Big Bad Voodoo Daddy with Jumpin' Jack. And from 1961, Asian Minor and Kokomo, which is instrumental. So, there you go.
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0: It is now 9 minutes to four. 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

0: Some fabulous trumpet work there with Preservation Hall Jazz Band with Rattlin' Bones. Totally different to the Rattlin' Bones song that Casey Chamberlain and Sean Nicholson put out together. We also had And Then You're Gone by Pink Martini. And then the last bracket, I forgot it, All About the Bass by Postmodern Jukebox. It is coming up to the 4 o'clock news.
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1: A teenager is fighting for his life this afternoon after a suspected school stabbing in Queensland. A 17-year-old suffered life-threatening injuries after an altercation at the Islamic College of Brisbane. Police say it occurred between two teenage boys who are known to each other this morning. A 16-year-old boy is assisting police with inquiries. It's the second stabbing at a Queensland school in as many days. Meantime, Tariq Ismail from the Islamic College of Brisbane says he recognises that the incident would be deeply concerning for families and the broader community, but the safety of students remains their highest priority.
2: We have well-established safety, emergency responses and student wellbeing procedures, which were activated immediately following the incident. We will continue to review the circumstances of the incident and implement any further measures identified through that process. The college will continue to work closely with Queensland Police and the relevant authorities. Any further updates will be provided if and when appropriate to do so.
1: Tasmania's independent regulator has written to the state government to voice concerns over a suite of newly unveiled gambling reforms. At the beginning of this year, Tasmania's Liberal government dumped plans for a pre-commitment gaming card that would have capped losses at $100 a day or $5,000 a year. Instead, it announced other reforms, including facial recognition, a ticketed pokies system, and the introduction of ATMs in venues with a $400 withdrawal cap. The Tasmanian Liquor and Gaming Commission says it has no evidence that any of the proposed reforms will minimise harm. For the first time, a new chlamydia vaccine implant has been trialled on a wild koala in Australia. Developed by researchers from the Queensland University of Technology, it marks a massive breakthrough in reducing cases of the disease that has devastated the iconic species. The vaccine is unique because it delivers two doses in a single procedure, with the koala receiving it able to be treated and released the same day. Advocates, vets and experts hope the vaccine will be rolled out as soon as possible in large to at-risk populations to protect them. Customer service has been found to be lacking among Australia's superannuation call centres. With the details, Shannon Kirkwood.
3: 20 major super fund call centres were subject to 1,000 mystery shopper calls by consumer advocacy body Super Consumers Australia and Customer Service Benchmarking Australia. The assessment determined no fund performed strongly, with an average customer experience score of 49.9%, while none of the funds scored above 55%. One of the country's largest super funds failed to answer 90% of calls. Empathy and support was found to be lacking from many funds, including for those customers urgently seeking access to super after distressing events. The assessment was in response to concerns of persistent harms among consumers due to poor customer service across super funds.
1: And a strong high-pressure system is forecast to move across parts of southern Australia tomorrow. The Bureau of Meteorology's Alana Cherney explains what this means for conditions tomorrow.
4: To start with, it will generally bring settled and dry conditions across much of the continent, with some areas of morning fog and frost. It is also directing these dry southeasterly winds across northern parts of the country, bringing elevated fire dangers to some areas. Now, we also have this southerly flow impacting the New South Wales coast.
1: And to sport now, Gold Coast has re-signed Jed Walter on a three-year deal, which will see him remain at the Suns until the end of the 2029 AFL season, while Geelong coach Chris Scott has confirmed Grian Myers will return to the side for the clash against St Kilda on Thursday night.
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6: It is 14.2 degrees in Wangaratta. We have exceeded our expected top of 14. Now, there is a chance of a shower or two between 6 and 10 o'clock this evening. Tomorrow, Wednesday, fog, then sunny, 2 to 15. Thursday, fog, then sunny, 1 to 15. Friday, fog, then sunny, 1 to 15. And an early look at Saturday and Sunday of next week, pretty much the same. Right, now we're going to have a look at the Alpine regions. I've been able to find a little bit more information than I had last time. So we'll have a bit of a look and see what we got. Mount Baw Baw. At the moment, it's 1.2. they're expecting a temperature range of -1 to -4 with snow showers. Go, where we go next? To Buffalo? We'll go to Buller. Mount Buller. Currently it's 0, and it feels like -2, they're telling us. -3 overnight to a maximum of 2 with snow showers and a bit of rain as well. Falls, Mount Hotham, Mount Hotham, I should do Mount Hotham. It's -2 there at the moment, and they're saying it feels like -6.9. That'll be interesting. Overnight, a minimum of -4, and a maximum tomorrow of 1, with snow showers or 2, and windy. Rain expected between 3 and 10 millimetres. So we can see one more, see if I can find Mount Buffalo. Can't find Buffalo on there. Falls Creek. We'll have another look at Falls Creek, because it's very popular. 1 degree maximum tomorrow, and overnight -3 with snow shower or 2. So there's a little bit of snow around, but we're a long way behind what normally is happening this time of year. That is your news and the weather for this hour.
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0: the late great genius there. Queen and Freddie Mercury with Too Much Love Will Kill You, and that was requested by Matthew. And we also had in that bracket Vivaldi's Season Winter. That was requested by the Lurg Hillbilly. And we had Lana Cantrell with This Is Two for the Road. That was for Anne. Also there was Imelda May with Call Me and Dancing the Whole Way Home by Miss Lee.
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0: Here's some tracks there for you from the 60s. That was Stone Ponies with Different Drum. We also had Simon Garfunkel. What fabulous pair they were. With Scarborough Fair, Marmaduke with Reflections of My Life, and a song called 98.6 by Keith. Also, we had Big Time Operator by Jeff St. John, and Tina Arena with Chains, and Lonely Days by the Bee Gees. There you go.
1: Oi, Wenderetta. The Premix King is now in town, Parthag Road, right next to Spotlight. 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

Are the days when you can get by using three chords and four lines to a song? Tommy James and the Shondells there with Hanky Panky, or more, My Baby Does a Hanky Panky, which is a dance. Before that was Michael Murphy with Wild Flyer, and we had David Campbell with How Can I Be Sure?

0: 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This little gem, which is opposite the Wangaratta Hospital, is everything a cafe should be. Good food, coffee and quick service. If you require a quick snack or a main meal, Flagpole will fit the bill perfectly.
1: Got a Tuesday 2-hour from Sherbet, of all people, from 1970s. First one is from 1972.

0: I love a bit of surf rock music. That's the Eliminators with Snake Eyes. Before that was Cody, what's his name? Cody, Commander Cody, and his Lost Planet with Truck Stop Rock. A bit of rockabilly there for you. Before that was Australia's very own Gabriel Silmi with Sweet About You. And we had another instrumental from Jonathan Richmond and Master Levers with Egyptian Boogie. And then we had also a couple of tracks from Sherbet, You're a Woman and You're My Life.
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0: Our good friend of the station and fellow member Ian Vesco has brought to my attention that Bryan Adams has announced the 2027 Australian and New Zealand Arena Tour with Natalie Imbruglia. Wow, what a combination that'll be. Now, I'll give you the probably the most obvious one you'd be after would be the tour dates for Melbourne, which is Friday the 5th of March at the Rod Laver Arena. Tickets are available on sale from the general public on the 20th of July, and you can also get them through Frontier Members Pre-Sale. I'm not quite sure what Frontier Members Pre-Sale is, but check on that, and you will find a link. If I get further information, I'll pass it on to you. So that should be a great concert. You said last year in 2025. I can't remember. Oh, gee, it was just gone so quick. I remember Ian talking about the last time Bryan Adams toured Australia. I think he went to two of their concerts. Time just flies. Anyway, this is Bryan Adams and Summer of '69.

0: So much the Scottish finest musicians there, Beasts of Bourbon with Tex Perkins on vocals with Graveyard Train. And next from an album called The X-Man's Jazz.
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1: Rightio, we had the Beatles, I Want You. She's So Heavy and Miss Suburban, of course, with Graveyard Train. It's now, 13 minutes to 6. Just a reminder that Pat Gary will be in shortly with his Solid Gold Disc Dungeon. Goes right through until 9 p.m. this evening.

Billy Thorpe and the Aztecs there with Every Time You Walk Into the Room from 1964. Time for me to put on my last two tracks for today, which is Crazy Horse by Jeff Ackerson and the Soul Diggers and Susie Q by Creedence Clearwater Revival. I'll be back on Thursday between 4 and 6. Until then, take care and stay tuned for Pat Gurry.

101.3 OKFM. Solid Gold Disc Dungeon for your Tuesday evening. Van the Man, Van Morrison, one of his best there. Great song with the Bright Side of the Road. We do hope that is where you are this evening. Thank you to Ray. He's back Thursday afternoon. Pat Gary's through until 9 o'clock. Hope you've had a good day. And coming up this evening, our trivia soon with the Split Enz in the spotlight. What a good group they were too. Day in history, this 14th day of July after 7. More trivia with the top 15 groovy songs. We'll go grooving after 7 this evening. Gambo's Footy Focus, the birthdays as well for this 14th of July. Happy birthday if you're having a birthday. 8 o'clock, we'll kick it off with the Aussie Triple Play. Then our Fast Fun Facts in our Major Nations series. It's Russia this week, the day in rock and roll history, and a classic one-hit wonder right through until 9 o'clock. Weather-wise for you Wednesday, for the North East Bureau says areas of frost and fog in the morning. A sunny afternoon, winds west to southwesterly 15 to 20 k's, becoming light before dawn, down to 3. Tomorrow's expected top temp 15, currently 12 degrees.

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101.3 OKFM, the Solid Gold Disc Dungeon on this Tuesday evening. Spencer Davis Group with the young Stevie Winwood on the vocals and Keep On Running. Hey, time to get into our trivia for this hour. Split Enz, who gave us so many pop classics, are those boys out of New Zealand. Four questions about the guys. What is Tim Finn's actual Christian name? It is not Tim. Is it A, Ralph, B, Brian, or C, Basil? Ralph, Brian, or Basil? Also, how many songs does Split Enz have in the APRA New Zealand Top 100 Songs of All Time? As well, the Enz hit number one in Australia and New Zealand in 1980 with the now classic True Colours album. In what other country did the album sell 200,000 copies? And finally, what was the app title of the final Split Enz album in 1984? Answer soon here at 101.3 OKFM.

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101.3 OK FM, good sound of Eskimo Joe. And from the sea here at the Solid Gold Desk Dungeon, good to have you along. Pack our through until 9 o'clock. Let's repeat our trivia for the hour, looking at split ends. And four questions about the guys. What is Tim Finn's actual Christian name? Is it A, Ralph, B, Brian, or C, Basil? Ralph, Brian, or Basil? Also, how many songs does Split Enz have in the APRA New Zealand Top 100 Songs of All Time? As well, the Enz hit number one in Australia and New Zealand in 1980 with the now classic True Colours album. In what other country did it sell 200,000 copies? And what was the app title of the final Split Enz album in 1984? All the answers soon. Weather-wise for the northeast to head to tomorrow, Bureau says areas of frost and fog in the morning. A sunny afternoon, winds south to west to southwesterly, in fact. I've just switched that around, haven't I? So that's fine, though. We've got that right for tomorrow, 15 to 20 k's, becoming light before dawn, down to 3. And tomorrow's expected top, a fairly pleasant 15 degrees, currently setting on 12 degrees.

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Whoop, I'm a hoogah, I'm a shagushkush.

Oh, yeah, some classic 60s here at 101.3 Oak FM, the Solid Gold Disc Dungeon, and Marrakesh Express there from Crosby, Stills and Nash. Big day this one for the French. Indeed it was a big day. And we'll tell you more about that soon with the day in history for July 14. In the meantime, the time has come to answer our trivia for this hour. Split ends in the spotlights. Four questions about the boys. Now, what is Tim Finn's actual Christian name? Not Tim, the first Christian name in his name. Is it A, Ralph, B, Brian, or C, Basil? Ralph, Brian, or Basil? It is not Ralph. So either Brian or Basil, it is Brian. Tim was actually born Brian Timothy Finn in Waikato, New Zealand, back in 1952. Also, how many songs does Split Enz have in the APRA New Zealand top 100 songs of all time? They have 8. 96 is Spellbound. 57, History Never Repeats. 38, Stuff and Nonsense. 36, Message to My Girl. 28, I See Red. 25, I Hope I Never. 11, I Got You. And 5, 6 months in a leaky boat. What a great achievement. Also, the Enz hit number one in Australia and New Zealand back in 1980 with the now classic True Colours album. In what other country did the album sell 200,000 copies? It was Canada. And they also had 3 top 20 hits there with I Got You, that got to number 5. One Step Ahead got to 17. And 6 months in a Leaky Boat got to number 7. The Canadians loved the group. And finally, what was the apt title of the final Split Enz album in 1984? It got to 29 in Australia and 5 in New Zealand. The album was called See You Around, and it featured this one.

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1: Oi, Wayne Deretta. The Premix King is now in town, Parfig Road, right next to Spotlight. Your party specialist. We've got enough to sink a footy team and still have leftovers for the afters. Open late. Deals so good they should be illegal. This is where your weekend actually begins. So don't be the mate who rocks up empty-handed. Be the hero who fills the esky. Come find out why we say, the party starts here. And remember, if you're not shopping at the Premix King, you're getting ripped off.
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101.3 OKFM. There's a prefab sprout on your Tuesday evening here at the Solid Gold Disc Dungeon in Cars and Girls. Hey, time to get into the day in history. July 14. Let's see what happened on this day down the year. 1789, and the French Revolution began with the storming of the Bastille prison in Paris. The day is now France's National Day, known as Bastille Day. 1965, Australian runner Ron Clark created a new world record for the 10,000 metres in Oslo, Norway. He ran the event in 27 minutes, 39.4 seconds, shattering his own previous record by 36.2 seconds. What a great effort. 1969, the classic movie Easy Rider, starring Peter Fonda and Jack Nicholson, debuted in US cinemas. 1969, again, the US of A phased out 500, 1,000, $5,000 and $10,000 bills from its currency circulation. 1982, the Pink Floyd movie The Wall, starring Bob Geldof, premiered in London. And 1986, Paul McCartney released the single Press from his Press to Play album. I don't think it did very well. In the meantime, from the movie that featured on this day, when it was released to cinemas in the US, this is Stefan Wolf and a classic, Born to be Wild, 101.3 OKFM.

Oh, yeah, the all-time classic from Stefan Wolf here at 101.3 OKFM, Born to be Wild. Well, on your Tuesday night, good to have you along. Whatever you're up to, pack your way through until 9 o'clock here at the Solid Gold Disc Dungeon. Weather-wise for your Wednesday, Bureau says areas of frost and fog in the morning. Sunny afternoon, winds west to southwesterly 15 to 20 k's, becoming light before dawn, down to 3. Tomorrow's expected top is 15, currently still on 12 degrees. Now, coming up this hour, we'll get into our trivia with the top 15 countdown, the top 15 groove songs. We're grooving our way through this 7 o'clock hour. They're on the way. Also, of course, Gambo's Footy Focus.

0: Chris with Ian Gambold, a recap of all the footy from the weekend. Speaking of which, this weekend, the O&M match of the round, it's Wang Rovers and North Albury at the WJ Finlay Oval this coming Saturday afternoon with Ian and the crew. So join the preview from 1 o'clock. It's all for Jones Plumbing. And as well this hour, we've got the birthdays. Happy birthday if you're having a birthday for or July 14. We'll see who's sharing your big day around about 8 o'clock tonight.
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101.3 OKFM, the solid gold disc dungeon, classic 60s on your Tuesday evening, Man for Man and Fox on a Run. Pat Gary through until 9, nice to have your company, whatever you're doing. Not too far away, our countdown, the top 15 groovy songs. And by the way, the term groovy actually goes back to the 30s, used by the jazz fraternity back then. It actually pertained to the grooves in a record of their old 78s back then. And by the 60s, though, it was a term that was associated with coolness, excellence, and generally something that was pleasing. And so soon we'll count down the top 15 groovy songs. We've got two Aussie entries and one from New Zealand, all on the way soon here at 101.3 OKFM.

play you such a beautiful song here at 101.3 OKFM, the Solid Gold Disc Dungeon on your Tuesday evening. Stylistics and you are everything. Good to have your company. Ian Gambold not too far away with Gambo's Footy Focus as we recap all the footy scores from the weekend as well. We've got the birthdays also on the way for this 14th day of July. Happy birthday if you're having a birthday, sharing it with a champion Aussie swimmer. And as well, very soon, our top 15 groovy songs, groovy baby, they'll be counted down very shortly. In the meantime, weather-wise for Wednesday, Bureau says areas of frost and fog in the morning for the northeast tomorrow, but a sunny afternoon, as Roy Davies and the Kinks would say. Winds west to southwesterly, 15 to 20 k's, becoming light before dawn, down to 3. Tomorrow's expected top 15, currently still on 12 degrees.

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Good sound of My Sex and Cast Away. Hey, the time has come for our top 15 countdown for this week, and we are looking at groovy songs as we count them down. 15 to 1. Number 15, Get Into the Groove for Madonna from 1984 off the album Like a Virgin. 14, it is Groovy Movies, The Kinks from 1968 off the Great Last Kinks album. And it was the vocals of Dave Davies, the brother of Ray, on that song. 13, Groove is in the Heart for D-Light from 1990, a New York house and dance band. It was a huge worldwide hit, that song. Number 12, A Groovy Kind of Love for Mindbenders, 1965. That group featured Eric Stewart, who eventually went to 10cc, and it was written by Carol Bayasega and Tony Wine. Phil Connors, of course, did a version in 1988. Number 11, The Groover for T-Rex from 1973. Their last top 10 hit, that song. And number 10, Working on a Groovy Thing for the Fifth Dimension back in 1969. Neil Sedaka's song. It went top 10 in the US of A. Number 9, Groove for Eurogliders out of Perth from their Groove album. And it got to 13, written by the late Bernie Lynch. Number 8, The Big Boss Groove for Style Council. Great song too, from 1984.

Herb from 1979, a disco smash, top five US hit. And the group featured Herb Fame and Francine Peach's Herd Barker. Number six, Groove Jet for Spiller, back to 2000, big hit two, number one in Australia, New Zealand, UK and Ireland. And, of course, was the project of Italian DJ Cristiano Spiller and the vocals of the lovely Sophie Alice Baxter. As we enter the top five Aussie entry, The Valentines from 1969. My Old Man's a Groovy Old Man. What a good song. And that band featured Bon Scott and Vince Lovegrove. And number 22 back in 1969. Number four, Midnight Groovies for Kiwi's Dragon from 1978. Beautiful song. Bittersweet song from 1978. Number three, it is Feeling Groovy for Simon and Garfunkel, the classic there, the 59th Street Bridge song, and was inspired by a New York's Queensboro Bridge, that one. Number two, Groovin' for the Young Rascals, the all-time classic from 1967, and British singer Paul Carrack did a fantastic version of that song in 2001. And finally, number one, it is Let's Groove for Earth, Wind and Fire from 1981, US Top 3. And Aussie Boys CDB in 1995 had a big hit with their version. Number two in New Zealand, number 15 in Oz. And in fact, the single sold 70,000 copies. And this, in fact, is the original from 1981 with Earth, Wind and Fire.

0: 101.3 OKFM with Earth, Wind and Fire, and let's groove as we groove into Gambo's Footy Focus. Good evening to Ian Gambold, all the scores from the weekend coming via you.
1: Good evening, Pat and listeners, and Ovens and Murray only had one game on Saturday, but it was a very spectacular game between Lavington and Wodonga. The Bulldogs put scoreboard pressure on the Panthers and recorded a fairly comfortable win, but we had a rare situation where two players from both teams kicked more than 10 goals of the team's total, because Wodonga's Noah Spiteri, who was best on the ground, he kicked 8. He's the best forward pocket player in the league. And their full forward, Hudson Graney, he kicked 6. So that meant 14 goals for Wodonga. But for Lavington, Sam Stenning, he was fairly quiet early, maybe because the ball wasn't getting down his forward line area a lot. But in the second half, he really fired, and in the last quarter kicked 4 goals to end up with 7. And the big rooster, Tim Osterhoff, at full forward for Lavington, he kicked 4. So Lavington, they did 2 key forwards kicking 11 goals, but they were well beaten. They were never really in it, and they lost by 5 goals after trailing at one stage by 10 goals. So no doubt the defence at Lavington, or not necessarily the back line, but up the ground, they weren't putting enough pressure on, and that's why Wodonga had a big win. But in the end, it was an entertaining game, and with that many goals scored, it was really spectacular.
0: Good, and it must have been pretty good conditions.
1: It was good condition on Saturday at Lavington, where the grand final will be played. So what it means now is that Wodonga now have cemented their spot in the top 5, and they'll be the only team from Albury Wodonga that will be playing in the senior finals this year, Pat.
0: Fantastic. All right, and of course, repeating your prediction for the Premiers, drum roll.
1: Wang Rovers are in a good position, but Wangaratta, if things go their way, and who knows what can happen with injuries or a bit of loss of form or just Rovers not performing on the day. But at the moment, I've picked the Rovers to win, but Wang are certainly capable.
0: That's right. I'm putting the heat on you, because the more we build them up, the more the chance that the Maggies might prevail if they do meet.
1: Well, that's right. Yeah, I think there's a fair chance they'll meet at least one final in the 2026 final series.
0: It's called the Moz, Gambold.
1: It is, yes, right, Pat. Yeah, but Myrtleford, not to be underestimated, along with Wodonga and Yarrawonga, who are getting a bit of form. And this weekend we've got the match of the round over at the JC Low Oval between the Yarrawonga Pigeons and the Myrtleford Saints. It'll be a very good contest between those two sides. But our broadcast game, it could be an interesting game based on North Albury being very competitive this year. They haven't been losing by big margins, and Wang Rovers just been not quite at their top lately, and they'll be hoping that with the week off that they'll be fired up. And I expect the Hawks to win, but North Albury will be competitive in their broadcast match starting at 1 o'clock on Saturday.
0: For Jones Plumbing.
1: Yeah, well, that's right. Then we've also got an announcement too that North East Fasteners are actually going to be a Player of the Day sponsor for the two Wangaratta teams for the remainder of the season.
0: What a great company they've been for many years.
1: Yeah.
0: They certainly have. Hey, let's do some AFL results from round 18. Frio, what a second half. 15-21 beat Sydney 10-13. They were zip 11 at half time.
1: Amazing scoreline, Pat. Like at half time, Fremantle, like to be goalless and have 11 points, and I think there might have been a couple out in the full as well, which don't count on the scoreboard, but to come out and fire up the way they did was just incredible. And that football in the last quarter, that'd be good enough. If they can reproduce it again, they'll be hard to beat.
0: And shut up Sydney as being possibly not quite there. Also, the Pies and the Roos, good game on Friday night. The Pies snuck home despite the umpiring by 4 points. St Kilda and Port Adelaide, the Saints there by 14 points. Pretty good effort by an injury-hampered Port Adelaide. The Giants, well, this was a surprise to me. 12-14, they beat Geelong by 13 points after the Cats got up to 39 points in front in the third quarter. What happened?
1: Well, I don't know. Geelong, I turned the radio on the way home on Saturday afternoon, and Geelong were 39 points up. And I thought, oh, well, they're home now. I tipped them to win, and sure enough, you know, the Giants kept kicking goals. Geelong didn't really respond, and in very disappointing loss for Geelong. And they're going to have a huge game this Thursday night against St Kilda at their home ground. We haven't got Jeremy Cameron, who's out injured for maybe the rest of the season, although they'll try and get him back for the finals, but they've got to make it first, and that's a difficult path for Geelong because they're in ninth spot on the ladder, and they'll be out of the top 10 if they don't beat St Kilda on Thursday night.
0: But a soft run home for the Cats.
1: Hawthorn, I don't know about soft run home.
0: It's a pretty soft run home.
1: Well, they've got to play Melbourne and Collingwood.
0: That's a soft run home.
1: No,
0: actually, the D's are a good side.
1: No, yeah. The way they're playing at the moment, Geelong, no game's easy for them. Oh, I think Geelong, there's a few worrying signs there for them at the moment. But, I just looking at the draw, they've just got to win a game this week. If they don't, well, they're out of the top bracket.
0: All right, so lost 5 out of 6, and on July 14, 2026, Ian Gamble predicts they'll not win a game for the rest of the season.
1: No, I didn't say that. No.
0: I'm only joking.
1: I think Geelong, when you look at their draw, they're certainly, they got Richmond the last game. You're backing to beat the Tigers. And then, of course, after that, they've got North Melbourne. That's not a gimme. The Collingwood game will be a great game because at the moment Collingwood's got a bit of momentum.
0: But we've played very, I won't say ordinary, but to the lower reaches of the latter teams. Anyway, let's continue the Blue Boys. What happened there? 6-3 beaten by Hawthorn, but Carlton protested and won the game.
1: Weather conditions, that's probably where Hawthorn set up that lead. It was incredible to watch them play in pouring rain with water on the ground. And this is why I'm not a big fan of a night grand final, because if we get rain in the evening, it hasn't got time to dry out and it'll be very slippery, and I don't think that we want that to be shown at the grand final day. But anyway, everyone's got their opinion, but I feel that Hawthorn adapted better condition and end up winning comfortably. But from Carlton's point of view, 8 weeks ago, if you'd have said they would win 7 of their next 8 games, they would have taken it.
0: Exactly.
1: So this week, Saturday night game between Collingwood and Carlton, it's one I'll be certainly looking forward to watching from the start.
0: Okay, and despite the rain, where I thought Noah's Ark was about to turn up, 70,000 people. It's amazing. Also, Adelaide beat the Gold Coast by 79 points. That was 7 in a row for the Gold Coast. They've lost. The Doggies over West Coast by 16 points. The D's easily over the Tigers by 46. And the Lions should have won by 200, eased off in the last quarter, beat the Bombers by 90 points. There we are.
1: Well, I think the runner for the Bombers was coming out to tell them not to get beaten by 100 points. And that perhaps was for the reason they didn't get beaten by 100 points, because it's an old trick. You send the runner out, say, we don't want to get beaten by 100 points, so that just hot fires them. Otherwise, the coach will be really angry. If you can get the margin down to 90 points, it just looks a little bit better on the scoreboard.
0: I thought you were going to say he was going out there to have a kick. But anyway, just before we get the O&K scores, big news from England overnight. Beep, beep, beep, beep, beep, beep, beep. Brendan McCullum, no longer the test coach.
1: No, that's correct, yeah. So McCullum, he's had a stint as test coach for a few years now, but they haven't had the results that they would have wanted with a loss to his former country in, it's his home country in New Zealand. So that England, at the moment, the cricket off the field, there's always seems to be those issues. And you probably look at the fact that also in the women's cricket, England were beaten by India in a test match recently. And perhaps England, they'll be looking now for inspiration from their soccer team, who play in the semi-final against Argentina on Thursday morning. So there might be a bit of good news for the Poms there, but at the moment, the cricket, it's a bit flat at the moment because they're going to have to find a new coach for their test team. McCullum will be staying on for the 20-over and the limited overs match, but also their women, they haven't been going quite as well what they hope, and I think it shows that after our Aussie women, who are the best in the world, India's probably the second, and England may only be fourth, with South Africa perhaps claiming a third spot.
0: Probably true, too. And now we'll get to O&K schools shortly. But I saw an interview with Baz McCullum from probably about 10 years ago on YouTube the other day. Here's a few questions you might be able to answer. Have a guess at these. Hardest bowler to face for Baz, who do you think?
1: Probably Shane Warne.
0: Exactly. You got it. Cricketing heroes.
1: Well, in his country.
0: Not a New Zealander.
1: Oh, okay.
0: A big hitter.
1: Yeah.
0: Arrogant big hitter. used to chew a lot of gum.
1: Oh, Viv Richards.
0: And there's also an Australian, though.
1: Yeah?
0: Australian batsman.
1: Australian batsman? Oh, maybe Alan Border?
0: Exactly.
1: Yeah.
0: Two out of two. All right. Now, they asked him, if you weren't into cricket, what would you want to be involved in? What do you think he'd want to be involved in?
1: Well, he looks like someone who'd be keen on maybe horse racing.
0: You got it. Exactly. He said, I'd love to be involved in the racing game. And he's actually only 5'7", so a few inches off, he could have been a jockey. Okay, now, superstition. You're probably not going to guess this one. It's quite funny, actually. So rather than that, I'll tell you his superstition is he never eats duck during the cricket season. There you go. And finally, one bowler in history you would have liked to face. Who do you think it would be?
1: Well, maybe Dennis Sully.
0: You got it.
1: Yeah.
0: Are you psychic?
1: Possibly, but
0: or psychotic. One of the two.
1: Yeah. There was actually a 20 over game a number of years ago when Shane Warne was bowling, and he actually predicted what he was going to bowl, and then he actually bowled McCullum. That was something.
0: Yeah, bamboozled him, didn't he?
1: Yeah, he did. Yeah, like he was an incredible bowler, Warney. He had great variety in his deliveries, but he just was able to just, he outthought the batsman. He had a great cricket brain, and like his commentary before he passed away on cricket, it was really good. Like, I found him very entertaining to listen to,
0: especially with the BBC.
1: Yeah.
0: But of course, Baz, the favourite ball regarding his dismissal, Starkey in the 2015 World Cup final.
1: I remember that. Yeah, Stark bowled him. Yep.
0: Alrighty, so O&K scores?
1: Yeah, so in the O&K, a few of the games were pretty one-sided, but we saw that Bright had a big win over Goombat. Greta had a big win over King Valley. The other games, we saw Bonnie Doon had a hard-fought 8-point win over Tarrawingee. And that kept them in the running for fifth spot on the ladder. And they've certainly been competitive this year. But Tarrawingee have shown improvement in the last few weeks. We saw Millawarr had a big win over Benalla by 100 points. And I checked the reserve score, and that was 100 points as well. So that's an incredible little stat. But the match of the round in the O&K was Rowley had a win over an undermanned North Wang, who had a number of senior players out of the side. Well, Rowley did too, but I felt there was more key players out of the North Wang side, but with the players that went out in the ground, Rowley were just a bit too strong, ended up winning by 7 goals with Michael Newton kicking 9 goals. But North Wang, they'll no doubt regroup and look to get some of their injured players back, so they'll be a stronger lineup. And in the reserves out at Rowley, the home side won by 3 points in the battle between the two top sides.
0: All righty, so that's our footy wrap for this week.
1: Yep, in the O&K this weekend, just letting everyone know that King Valley's got the bye, and the match of the round is Greta and Bonnie Doon out at Greta, which will be the battle for fifth spot.
0: Okay, and that's going to be a big one. But our football coverage on Saturday afternoon, repeating the O&M match of the round, Wang Rovers and North Albury at the WJ Finlay Oval, a preview from 1 o'clock with Ian and the crew for Jones Ponting.
1: That's right. We look forward to getting back on the airwaves on Saturday afternoon, Pat, and thanks for having me on the show.
0: Okay, and of course you're back 5:30 Friday before that for your sports show. What's happening this week?
1: So this weekend we're going to have Brendan Rhodes on, who's the Doyen, who talks about VFL football, because it's quite relevant at the moment that we've got players perhaps looking to move away from the VFL after the end of the season and take on maybe coaching or playing roles in this area. But there's also players in the VFL from this area who he thinks might be drafted, so we'll see how it all goes.
0: Okay, so catch at 5:30 this Friday.
1: Will do, Pat, yeah.
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9: Oi, Wangaratta! The Premix King is now in town, Parford Road, right next to Spotlight. From stubbies to spirits, we've got your weekend sorted and you won't need to flog a kidney to pay for it. We're stacked to the roof, open late, and making it way too easy to throw a proper sesh. So, light up the eskies, because the only thing missing is you. Come find out why we say, the party starts here. And remember, if you're not shopping at the Premix King, you're getting ripped off.
0: 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Happy birthday if you're having a birthday. And Gerald Ford, the 38th president of the US of A, was born in Omaha, Nebraska on this day in 1913. He was in office from 1974 to 1977. He died in 2006. Also, Australian actor John Wood was born in Melbourne on this day in 1946. His major TV shows include Rafferty's Rules and Blue Heelers. He's 80. And Hegarty, panellist on the British version of The Chase, was born in London on this day in 1958. Her chase moniker is The Governess. Always grumpy. Hopefully she's happy on her birthday. She's 68. Aussie golfer Brett Ogle was born in Sydney on this day in 1964. He won two PGA titles and now is a broadcaster for Fox Sports. He's 62. Aussie swimmer Kieran Perkins was born in Brisbane in 1973. He won Olympic gold for the 1500 metres at the 92 and 96 Olympics. He's 53. And Irish UFC champion Conor McGregor, who was born in Dublin, Ireland, on this day in 1988. He's 38 today. But as a tribute to Anne Hegarty, who gives away a lot of money on The Chase, he's simply read here at 101.3 OKFM.

0: 101.3 OKFM, the solid gold disc dungeon, simply red and money's too tight to mention. Not an original from the group, originally done by American group The Valentine Brothers, but one of their best songs there, in my opinion. It's good to have your company, whatever you're doing. Pat Gary through until 9 o'clock here at the Solid Gold Disc Dungeon. And we've got plenty still to come. In the meantime, let's check out the forecast for the northeast ahead to tomorrow. Bureau says areas of frost and fog in the morning. A sunny afternoon, winds west to southwesterly 15 to 20 k's, becoming light before dawn and a low of 3. Tomorrow's expected top of pleasant 15 degrees, currently on 10 degrees. And coming up this hour, we have got fast fun facts with our major nation, Siri, major nation here. It is Russia in the spotlight. The day in rock and roll history as we put on the pointy toe shoes and twist our way back in time in a classic one-hit wonder. But right now, it's time for our Aussie triple play.
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You girl, can I sit next to you, girl? Can I sit next to Can I sit next to you, girl?

101.3 Oak FM, ACDC, and can I sit next to you, girl, with Bon Scott on the vocals there, which the band recorded after the departure of Dave Evans, who did the original version, and the original version got to number 50 back in 1974, Bon's version on TNT in 1975, as we wrap up our Aussie triple play for this week, a rather eclectic one too. Kylie kicked it off with The Shocked from 1990. Back then, big hit to Ireland, number 2, UK 6, Aussie charts number 7, and in Israel, number 4 for Kylie. Back then, as she matured in her career, moving pictures in between the all-time Aussie classic from 1981 and What About Me. Number 1 in Australia, number 29 in the USA, and the Days of Innocence album, which contained the single number 1 here and number 101 in the US of A. And of course, the band reformed in 2011, featuring original lead singer Alex Smith and Gary Frost, who was also with 1927. And they're still going. In between, of course, that period, we had another version by Shannon Knoll back in 2004 of What About Me. Not as good as the original, in my opinion, but a big hit. Aussie number 1, Ireland number 2. And in New Zealand, it was at top 10. Hey, soon we'll get into our Fast Fun Facts, our Major Nations series. Comrades, it is Russia that is in the spotlight soon. In the meantime, here's Junior Senior.

101.3 Oak FM, the solid gold disc dungeon. Taylor Danes, tell it to my heart. Checking out your forecast for Wednesday for the northeast. Bureau says areas of frost and fog in the morning. A sunny afternoon. Winds west to southwesterly 15 to 20 k's, becoming light before dawn. Down to 3 tomorrow's expected top temperature. Not too bad for winter, 15 degrees. Currently still on 10 degrees. As we get into our fast fun facts for this week, it is our major nation series, and it is Russia in the spotlight this week. Russia. Now, Russia is the largest country in the world. It has 11

time zones and borders 16 countries. Siberia comprises 77% of Russia. Most of the Russian population, or the 147 million, lives in European Russia. Of course, it is in both Europe and Asia. The US and Russia are just 4 km apart. The majority of Russia is forest. The Trans-Siberian Rail Service in Russia has the longest route in the world. Russia has no official religion. Also, chess is more popular in Russia than soccer. The national animal of Russia is the Eurasian brown bear. Pelmeni is Russia's favourite dish. Vodka was actually first produced by the Polish, but the Russians are the biggest consumers of the drop in the world. Russia sold Alaska to the USA in 1967, correction, 1867, way back then, because it was short on cash. The Russian currency, the ruble, speaking of which, is the second oldest currency after the English pound. Russians play a sport called, get this, helicopter golf, which is played from a moving helicopter. Do you believe that? And beer wasn't considered an alcoholic drink in Russia until 2011. That is hard to believe. And finally, there is no Russian word that translates into English in Russian for the world, for the word fun. There it is, our fast fun facts for this week, and it was Russia in the spotlight.

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101.3 OK Fam, classic Steve Miller and Take the Money and Run here at the Solid Gold Disc Dungeon on the way through till like 9 o'clock. Pat Gary with you and nice to have your company, whatever you're doing. Hope you're warm, right about 9 degrees as I speak, as we get into this day in rock and roll history, July 14. On this day in 1958, Yakety Yak by the Coasters hit number one. 1972, the Eagles kicked off their first ever US tour in New Orleans. 1977, Elvis Costello and the Attractions made their concert debut in Cornwall in England, way down there. 1979, ELO went top 10 with the single Shine a Little Love off the Discovery album. 1979, old Black Eyes, John English hit the top 20. Good song too with the Get Your Love Right. And 1988, radio station WYHY in Nashville, USA, offered $1 million to anyone who could prove that Elvis Presley was still alive.

101.3 Oak FM, the great sound of Patrice Rushen there, 1982. And forget-me-nots, hey, that's just about it for me. Reminder that Steve T's back between 9 and 12 tomorrow morning after some fantastic music overnight here at Oak FM with his mix bag, Josh's jukebox between 12 and 2, then decades of music between 2 and 3, mix bag with Ian between 3 and 5, and Steve's night vibes. He takes requests. And he's on the air tomorrow night with his music mix between 6 and 8. 5.30, Ian's back Friday with the sports show. He mentioned that earlier. 7 o'clock, Dave's Vinyl Graveyard. Of course, the one, the only, Frank Mackay, back for Saturday Brookie, 9 o'clock Saturday morning. Then we cross to the WJ Finlay Oval for the Wang Rovers and North Albury in the O&M match of the round. Should be a good game too. And that's with Ian and the crew from 1 o'clock with the preview all for Jones Plumbing. Hey, your forecast ahead to tomorrow, not looking too bad. Areas of frost and fog, according to the boys of the Bureau. Sunny afternoon, winds west to southwesterly 15 to 20 k's. They're coming light before dawn. I'm sure Dawn will appreciate that. Down to 3, tomorrow's expected top 15 degrees. Currently, it's a chilly 9 degrees. Hey, going out with this one-hit wonder, what a big song it was to band from LA, The Knack. And the single My Sharona off their album Get the Knack. Everybody said they're the new Beatles. They weren't quite the new Beatles. They only had this one hit. Featuring the voice of Doug Feiger on lead vocal, who died in 2010. He was only 57. He wrote the song about 17-year-old Sharona Alderan. And they became an item too eventually. He became her partner, and eventually she got into real estate. That was the last we heard of her. And the single itself, My Sharona, number one in Australia, number one Canada, number one in Italy as well, number one USA, and number three in New Zealand. Our one-hit wonder for this week. Catch you next week.

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2: Now we come to a magical moment in the whole proceedings. We'd like to bring on our guest star. Ladies and gentlemen, Miss Celine Dion.

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And we don't need to fight. 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And you present your case. 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You keep telling me that you love it.

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With nuclear bombs to blow us all sky high. There's fools and idiots sitting on the trigger. It's depressing and it's senseless, and that's why.

There's Maoism, Taoism, I Ching and chess. So I like Chinese. I like the Chinese people too. There's Zen, there's ping pong, there's yin and yang.

Then something I'd never seen before, there were stars in Tony's eyes. He said, I've hit on a great idea, why don't we advertise? So we wrote out a check to the Weekly Times and briefly described our plight. Wanted one heavyweight, any colour, as long as the bugger can fight. Well, a month went by, there was no reply, then one day the mail came through. They said I'd be fighting Henry, the heavyweight kangaroo. Tony assured me the deal was right, but there was something he'd been told. He said the roo's got a secret weapon known as the octopus hold. Just keep your distance, jabs and crosses, and that way you won't ever hope. But you move in close and he'll twist you up like a length of tangled rope.

0: Tony said, you're 100 to 1, so I laid down all we had. He said that ought to get us to California and buy us a nice little pad. Well, it was 2:30 in Timbuktu and all the town was there. And we all stood quiet as Father Garrett led us all in prayer. He slurred his words and talked of death, and I felt my blood run cold when he asked a special blessing for the roo in his octopus hold. Then they rang the bell and the fight began. It was an all-in brawl from the start. Blow for blow when the first round finished, and the ref couldn't keep us apart. This was war in the outback dust, the Battle of Timbuktu. And the crowd had all their money on Henry, the heavyweight kangaroo. I hit old Henry with all I had, but he just wouldn't seem to go down. He then lashed out with his big back foot and tore my shorts to the ground. Here I was, naked as an egg, dancing in center ring. I got mad, swung lefts and rights and everything else at a swing. Now all I had on was boxing gloves and a coating of outback dust. The toughest fight I've ever been in, and to win it was a must. So I moved in, ready to kill, forgetting all I'd been told. In seconds flat, I was on my back in Henry's octopus hold. Tony was screaming, come on, champ, give him the old 1-2. But he wasn't tied up in several knots under Henry the kangaroo. I was dying and Tony was crying out names like Muhammad Ali. My prime concern was staying alive if I ever happened to get free. Well, I found I could move my head if I tried about 2 degrees north and south. And I could see there was something dangling down just above my mouth. I opened wide and bit real hard and held on with all my might. Old Henry went sailing fair through the air and disappeared out of sight. After the fight, there was one reporter, he wrote for the New York Times. He said, how did you break from the octopus hold when nobody ever survives? I looked at this red-headed pimply jerk and I said with a halfway grin, you bite yourself on the Niagaras, my boy, you'll chuck anyone out of the ring. Henry, Henry, the heavyweight kangaroo.
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0: And that was the opening triple play from today's program, calling Occupants of Interplanetary Craft. As usual, opened the program, followed up by A Touch of Paradise by John Farnham and All Out of Love with Air Supply, a couple of Australian numbers. And right now it might be a good time to play On This Day from Cliff and Elaine.
1: It's time once again to take a walk back in history as we present On This Day, a tabloid of people, places and events from today and yesteryear, and is produced by Cliff Wolstenholme in the studios of 101.3.
2: On this day, July the 15th, in 1940, the comic strip Wally and the Major made its debut in the Melbourne Herald. 1964, the Australian newspaper was first published. 1977, anti-drug campaigner Donald Mackay was last seen in Griffith in New South Wales. 1994, former Western Australian Premier Brian Burke began a jail term for fraud. 2011, British actress Googie Withers, CBE, died in Australia, aged 94. In 2016, the death took place at 74 of Lady Susan Renouf, socialite and style icon, married three times, including to MP Andrew Peacock. She died on her birthday. 2017, US actor whose career started in the 60s, Martin Landau, achieved great success playing the master of disguise Roland Hand in the TV series Mission Impossible. He died aged 89. 2024, Bob Newhart, US screen actor and a comedian, a winner of three Grammys, an Emmy and a Golden Globe, died aged 94. In 2025, Bradley John Murdoch, arrested in 2003 in connection to the murder of Peter Falconio in July 2001 in the Northern Territory, died of cancer, aged 67. Our birthdays today: 1942, Lady Susan Renouf, socialite and style icon. 1944, Jan Michael Vincent, US actor. 1944, also Little Millie Jackson, US singer. 1956, Steve Mortimer, Australian rugby league player. 1960, Michelle Ford, Australian swimmer. 1963, Bridget Nielsen, actress. And also born on this day was Alan Hurst, an Australian cricketer. And our hits of the day: 1955, Dreamboat with Alma Cogan. 1974, Sugar Baby Love with the Rubettes. 1989, If You Don't Know Me By Now with Simply Red, US. And our trivia today: Adizo is the offspring of a yak and a cow. And this has been Elaine Craven with On This Day for 101.3 FM.
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And we just heard Afternoon Delight with Stan Saarland, a vocal band, followed by All By Myself with Eric Carmen, and the last one, of course, was Lionel Richie with All Night Long. I want to take this opportunity to let you know about some of the things that are going on around the district. And we'll start with the Wangaratta Historical Society. They have walks at 10 a.m. on the first Saturday of each month, so a couple of weeks away, commencing at the Mermungan Rock in Apex Park. Now, the walks introduce participants to aspects of Wangaratta's past. They're approximately 2 kilometres long and finish at the museum in Ford Street, Wangaratta. All walks, you'll be pleased to know, are led by knowledgeable volunteer locals. And for more information, phone Adrian on 0470 403 875. And Wangaratta Teenagers Table Tennis Competition is held at the Wangaratta Showgrounds each Monday and Thursday from 8 a.m. New players are welcome. Morning tea is provided. Bring your own cup. For more information, contact the president, Neil Foster, on 0422 209 358. 0422 209 358. And okay, Wednesday is held at the Oxley Shire Hall on Wednesdays from 9 a.m. to 11 a.m. Okay, Wednesday people invite caregivers, babies, toddlers, and older folk. Time to enjoy children's stories, craft, songs, and friendship. 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And cooking for all. 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That's 5723 2097 to find out more. And the last one I'll get to read at the moment is the RSL Wangaratta Women's Auxiliary having their yearly scone drive, and it's going from the 13th, so it started. So you've got a couple of days left because it finishes on the 17th. Now you can get a dozen plain scones for $25, or a dozen fruit scones for $30, or a dozen cheese scones for $30. 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That's Wilma on 0407 810 497. And you're listening to Stevie T on 101.9. I'll get it right, essentially. I'll talk about it later. See ya.

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And you just heard Alone by the Bee Gees, followed by Innocent Man with Billy Joel, and finished up with a beautiful song from John Denver called Annie's Song. Now for some more music.

0: Wenderetta. The Premix King is now in town, Parthag Road, right next to Spotlight. 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We've got deals so good, even your tightest mate will put his hand in his pocket. Ken, stubbies, spirits, party essentials, whatever fuels your weekend. We've got it cheaper, louder, and later than any of the other mobs. Come find out why we say, the party starts here. And remember, if you're not shopping at the Premix King, you're getting ripped off.
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